0: Well, gang, one of my favorite parts to do with this show is getting feedback, getting emails from you and letting me know what you think of it. So would you be so kind to say hi, let me know who you are and where in the world you're listening from. Kindly send it in to discjockeymike@verizon.net. 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
1: Well, Nashville had

something a little special for you right there. The a cappella version of Ooh, Baby, Baby, Smokey and the Miracles. And we're keeping the blues alive here on the Jukebox Party. Let's go way back to 1952. Connie Allen, this one's called Rocket 16.

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Sure, we'll do some more Motown for you. 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These are the Four Tops and, oh, baby, I need your loving. Right.

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0: Well, it is Friday. G-Man here for the next 2 hours right here on number one, Allen's Golden Oldies. Want to shout out to my listeners in Canada. How about the listeners in Sweden? How about the United States of America, the state of Texas, South Carolina, New York, California, Maryland, Alabama? How about those in the Netherlands, Sri Lanka? I could go on and on, but I just don't have time. Because coming up next, from 1958, I have Conway Twitty.
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We are now into hour number two with G-Man on this Friday right here on number one Allen's Golden Oldies. 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

Well, that's it for this Friday, but I hope you join me tomorrow for a $1 Million Weekend right here with G-Man on Allen's Golden Oldies. Right now, it's time for G-Man to climb into the OG-Mobile and head for parts unknown. So until tomorrow, stay cool and remember, G-Man

0: Thompson with a consumer team alert. 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And Eric Thomason from Blue Nail Roofing joins us right now. Eric, any updates since we've last talked?
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0: Hi, everyone. 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

Documentaries 24 hours a day, 7 days a week. It's Alan's Gold and Oldies live from the city of White Settlement, Texas. And we love hearing from you.

That golden year, 1965, with Jerry and the Pacemakers, and You'll Never Walk Alone. Hey, coming up in about 4 minutes, be sure to be listening right here tonight for Cool Bobby B. But right now, it's Wild Cherry. Play that funky music, Alan.

0: Hi, this is Joe Terry from Danny and the Juniors coming to you from Dick Clark's American Bandstand Theater in Branson, Missouri. 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
1: Pennsylvania, 1957. An intruder breaks the flimsy lock on a radio station's transmitter room, boosts the power to a million watts, and starts broadcasting street corner doo-wop records throughout the eastern seaboard. Before the authorities could apprehend him, he sneaks out the back door into rock and roll history. He's wanted to this day. The voice you hear today is the same voice heard back in 1957. It is for that reason the origination point of this broadcast cannot be disclosed. Ladies and gentlemen, the cool Bobby B.

on the Doo-Wop Stop with Cool Bobby being the number one doo-wop. For Gary and Nadine Margolis in San Jose, California, I'm going to laugh at you. These are the calendars.

0: mention a great solo performance out of the new op era for Frank in Spencertown from the movie of the same name, and the girl can't help it.
1: Cool Bobby B, top three.
0: Counting down the top three doo-ops for our number one doo-opper, Diana, in Arlington, Virginia. Number three, the Gleams, you.

0: Three clefs cause you're mine. That's for Annie K in Mount Vernon.
1: Cool Bobby B, top three.
0: We're counting down the top three for Dennis and Pam in Montague, California. Out of Philadelphia, number three, The Whirlwinds do Heartbeat.

endorsement. Here's the number one doo-wop for Dennis and Pam in Montague, California. These are the chimes. Originally, they recorded it as by the Capris, but then they found out there was already another group recording as the Capris. So these are the chimes and Pretty Baby.

baby. Number one for Dennis and Pam. I'm Cool Bobby B. Love to play your top three. All you got to do is head to our website, doopstop.com. Look for the top three button. Click on through. Fill out all the information. We'll play it for you right here on the Doo-Wop Stop. Here's something for Jim and Carla Farrell, recuperating out there in Cowan, West Virginia, with Little Anthony, the Imperials, and Two People in the World.

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1: Pennsylvania, 1957. An intruder breaks the flimsy lock on a radio station's transmitter room, boosts the power to a million watts, and starts broadcasting street corner doo-wop records throughout the eastern seaboard. Before the authorities could apprehend him, he sneaks out the back door into rock and roll history. He's wanted to this day. The voice you hear today is the same voice heard back in 1957. It is for that reason the origination point of this broadcast cannot be disclosed. Ladies and gentlemen, the cool Bobby B. Doo-Wop Stop.
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0: We're counting them down, the top 3 doo-wops for John Lotito in Brentwood, New York. At number 3, the Drifters.

That's number one for John Lotito in Brentwood, New York. You Belong to Me and the Capris. And cool, Bobby B here. I would love to play your top three. Dial me up toll free, 1-866-D-O-O-W-O-P-P. For Cynthia in Long Island, New York, here's Frankie Lyman and the Teenagers.

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That's number two for Smitty. Here's his number one doo-wop. Gene Smith, Monson, Massachusetts. Kenny Vance, The Planetones. And it's so hard to say goodbye to yesterday on the doo-wop stop.

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Here's his number one doo-wop, Billy Ward and his dominoes. And I can't do 60 no more.

0: Belmonts. He's the king of doo-wop for Tom Jacobson, Rockford, Illinois.
1: Cool Bobby B, top three.
0: Here's the top three from Master Sergeant Pete Stoll in San Antonio, Texas. At number three, Cry to Me with Cool Bobby B. Here's Solomon Burke.

Little Jesters on the Doo-Wop Stop. For John Rooley, here's his number one doo-wop. We're going back to the beginning, baby. The Orioles. And It's Too Soon to Know.

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1: Pennsylvania, 1957. An intruder breaks the flimsy lock on a radio station's transmitter room, boosts the power to a million watts, and starts broadcasting street corner doo-wop records throughout the eastern seaboard. Before the authorities could apprehend him, he sneaks out the back door into rock and roll history. He's wanted to this day. The voice you hear today is the same voice heard back in 1957. It is for that reason the origination point of this broadcast cannot be disclosed. Ladies and gentlemen, the cool Bobby B.

0: Pennsylvania. That's Little Joey and the Flips. It's Bongo Stomp on the Doo-Wop Stomp with Cool Bobby B, toll free at 1-866-D-O-O-W-O-P-P. 1-866-DOOWOP.
1: Cool Bobby B, top three.
0: Counting them down for Tim Bleathroth in Henderson, Kentucky. At number three, the Uptones, Be Mine.

those are the four J's, and By Love Possessed. That was the theme for The Late Show, the movie show on Channel 10 in Philadelphia back in the 1950s. Here's the new one for Kenny.

0: 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Let's get ready for next week's show. 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
0: Here's the top three for Richard Raris, our great doo-wop DJ up in the Enfield, Connecticut area. Number three, Lenny Dean and the Rockin' Chairs. And

Knocks and the Ideals on Checker Records. That's number two for Richard Raris, the great doo-wop DJ up in the Enfield, Connecticut area. Number one for Richard, here are the cues and...

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Hey, that's just about all. Time to the rock on the new op stop. Gonna pack up a stack of wax and make tracks. And like the farmer said when he fell off the wagon, I gotta hit the road. 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A big thank you to the main man, the guy that keeps it entirely together, baby. He keeps us organized. That's Ken Mullen. Thanks to Ed Mann and Jim Manning in Hollywood, California. 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Thanks for listening. Thanks for making us the number one doop show in the world. Till next time, this is Cool Bobby B saying stay cool.

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0: It's Sybil with DFW's Morning News. 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
2: 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We like riding on the edge. 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
0: Mm-hmm, including transistors?
1: Yes. Well, he left me one earplug, I'll say that for him.
0: Mm-hmm. Well, did he take anything else?
1: Just the radios and a couple of pieces of fruit.
0: I see. Well, what...
1: A banana and two Kadota figs.
0: Mm-hmm.
1: I don't deny him the fruit.
0: No. Are you and your husband going to replace the radios?
1: Well, we'll have to. Arthur is late for work because he has no radio to keep reminding him of the time and traffic conditions.
0: Mm-hmm.
1: I have nothing to keep me company while I work around the house.
0: I can imagine.
1: We have a 10-room house. We had a radio in every room.
0: Then he stole all 10 radios?
1: 11.
0: 11?
1: He also stole the car.

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1: Oh, what do you mean?
0: Well, since television, you know, hardly anybody listens to radio anymore.
1: Oh, I wouldn't worry about that if I were you. There's a radio in use for every man, woman, and teenager in America.
0: Really? Gee, I'd hate to think of them all turning them on at once.
1: They do. Every morning.

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1: You're kind of like my friend, you know? I mean, isn't that weird? The radio is my friend?
0: And it's service with a smile. On Alan's Golden Oldies, your best oldies of the 50s, 60s, and 70s.

0: is heard here on a regular basis, and sometimes it's made here as well. Alan's Golden Oldies.
1: What a dumb thing to do. I bet you wouldn't have done anything like this if Mom and Dad were here.
0: Oh, I don't know. We're kind of rebellious. We're not like any other oldie station. We like being rock and roll rebels. Alan's Golden Oldies.

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0: 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It's Allen's Golden Oldies.
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1: I'm just sort of walking around here inside the theater of my mind.
2: How did I get in here?
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2: 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You almost stepped in front of that train.
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2: That's neat.
1: Send the synthesizer players in, will you?
2: Come on in. Thanks for helping me reappreciate radio. I gotta play this back on my Walkman.
1: Excuse me?
2: Yeah?
1: You left the door to my mind open.
2: Oh, I'm sorry.
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4: 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They're all here on Allen's Golden Oldies.

0: 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It's Alan's Golden Oldies.
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1: I think we can handle it.
0: Why not? Do or do not. There is no try.
1: Trust me, we've got this under control. Alan's Golden Oldies.
2: 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Alan's Golden Oldies.

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0: It's Sybil from DFW's Morning News. 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
1: All right, watch this. Okay, people, and now when I give you the cue, I want the 700-foot mountain of whipped cream to roll into Lake Michigan, which has been drained and filled with hot chocolate. Then the Royal Canadian Air Force will fly overhead towing a 10-ton maraschino cherry, which will be dropped into the whipped cream to the cheering of 25,000 extras. All right, cue the mountain.
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0: 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It's Alan's Golden Oldies.
1: From the Rat Pack to the Brat Pack. They're all here on Alan's Golden Oldies.

seats in the Senate. Andrew Johnson was born in 1808. Lyndon Johnson was born in 1908, 100 years apart. John Wilkes Booth, the man that shot Lincoln, was born in 1839. Lee Harvey Oswald, the man that shot Kennedy, was born in 1939, 100 years apart. Booth and Oswald were Southerners, favoring unpopular ideas. Booth and Oswald were both assassinated before going to trial. Both presidents' wives lost children through death while in the White House. Both presidents were killed on a Friday, and in the

0: sounds like he needs a dose of Alan's Golden Oldies. It cures what ails you. 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It's rock and roll's very own retirement center.
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0: 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You know, Alan plays the best oldies there is, so if you hang around here, you're going to hear some of our old stuff. And you're cruising with Alan's Golden Oldies.
1: 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Alan's Golden Oldies.

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0: everyone. This is Sandy Weeks, Executive Associate for Jimmy Clanton Enterprises. You may know Jimmy as a rock and roll singer, and he is. But Jimmy has also been an ordained minister of the gospel for over 40 years. God knows Jimmy as his servant who brings forth biblical truths from the Word of God. You now have the privilege of listening in to Jimmy's inspiring messages called Food for the Soul each Sunday at 10 a.m. and 2 p.m. Central Time on AllensGoldenOldies.com. 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
2: 21! It's classics by the truckload. So climb on board. More great oldies coming down the road with the best of the 50s, 60s, and 70s on Allen's Golden Oldies.

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2: 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It's better. It's Alan's Golden Oldies.

0: 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It's Alan's Golden Oldies.
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1: 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Do or do not. 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
2: 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Alan's Golden Oldies.

0: Imagine a retro restaurant where you might spot Wolfman Jack, Marilyn, even old Elvis himself. Then imagine great food like steaks, seafood, or a Tex-Mex delight. 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

0: 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What city and state of country are you in? 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Coming up next from 1959, I have Bobby Rydell.
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1: 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This is Linwood Sasser, and I play the Big Bopper in the Winter Dance Party Show. And, I listen to Alan's Golden Oldies all the time. He knows what I like.
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Andy Kim. Here's Travis and Bob.

0: Well, here we are into hour number two on this Saturday Million Dollar Weekend with G-Man right here on number one, Allen's Golden Oldies. 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That is my Facebook page. You'll find pictures. You'll find right up in my background in radio, but most important, you'll find my very latest schedule. You'll find out I'm on twice a day, 6 days a week, right here on Allen's Golden Oldies. Coming up next, I have the Cordettes from 1958.
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Well, that's it for this edition of A Million Dollar Weekend, but I hope you join me Monday through Friday right here on Alan's Golden Oldies. Right now it's time for G-Man to climb into the OG mobile and head for parts unknown. So until Monday, stay cool, and remember, G-Man loves...

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Now, you're going to pay me how much to say that, Alan?

0: What a dumb thing to do. I bet you wouldn't have done anything like this if Mom and Dad were here.
1: Oh, I don't know. We're kind of rebellious. We're not like any other oldie station. We like being rock and roll rebels. Alan's Golden Oldies.

0: 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I'm Lonnie Bravo, master plumber. 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
1: 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It's Sybil with DFW's Morning News. 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

0: 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Open Monday through Friday, 8 a.m. to 5:30 p.m. Closed Saturday and Sunday.
1: This is Pete Thompson with a consumer team alert. Storms have hit North Texas, and that means damage to homes as well as roofs. And Eric Thomason from Blue Nail Roofing joins us right now. Eric, any updates since we've last talked?
2: Pete, we're getting calls from several areas of North Texas reporting storm damage. 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
1: 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Wind or hail, remember Blue Nail. This is Pete Thompson with a consumer team alert. Storms have hit North Texas, and that means damage to homes, including roofs. Eric Thomason from Blue Nail Roofing joins us right now. Eric, what tips do you have for homeowners today?
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0: Hi, everyone. 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

0: 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What city and state or country are you in? 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Coming up next from 1959, I have Bobby Rydell.
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0: 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That is my Facebook page. You'll find pictures. You'll find right up in my background in radio, but most important, you'll find my very latest schedule. You'll find out I'm on twice a day, 6 days a week, right here on Allen's Golden Oldies. Coming up next, I have the Cordettes from 1958.
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Well, that's it for this edition of A Million Dollar Weekend, but I hope you join me Monday through Friday right here on Allen's Golden Oldies. Right now, it's time for G-Man to climb into the OG-mobile and head for parts unknown. So until Monday, stay cool, and remember, G-Man loves...

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5: Pennsylvania, 1957. 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Before the authorities could apprehend him, he sneaks out the back door into rock and roll history. He's wanted to this day. The voice you hear today is the same voice heard back in 1957. It is for that reason the origination point of this broadcast cannot be disclosed. Ladies and gentlemen, the cool Bobby B.